I am so glad we grew up listening to this. This. The best variety of 90s hits, right here. Oh,

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0: That's Pretty Woman and Sleepless in Seattle, to be returned by tomorrow night. 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
3: The top stories this hour. New research estimates as many as 2,700 people may have died in England and Wales this year due to the heat waves in May and June. Scientists say approximately 59% of deaths that occurred during the May heat wave are attributable to the additional heat generated by climate change. Meanwhile, firefighters are currently dealing with 19 wildfires across England and Wales. Dave Swallow is from the National Fire Chiefs Council.
4: We would just advise that there's absolutely no need to have any kind of naked flame. We'd advise you not to smoke, have barbecues, campfires, fireworks. Take your rubbish home with you. There's occasions where glass bottles magnify the sun's light.
3: Detectives are continuing to question a man over the murder of former MP Anne Widdecombe. He was arrested in Rotherham on Saturday night. Two men have died after going into the sea near Hartlepool to help two children. Police were called there yesterday afternoon. And for a second year running, Yannick Sinner is the men's Wimbledon champion. He defended his title with a four-set victory against French Open winner Alexander Zverev on centre court.
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1: Another very warm and sunny day across the UK with highs at around 32 Celsius. That's the latest. I'm Becky Cahill.
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0: 6:15 for your Monday morning, 13th of July, as we start a mega warm week. Yeah, it's going to be a hot one again. Of course, I have a Monday teaser for you this morning to help get that brain back in gear after maybe relaxing it a little bit for the weekend. What is it 70% of parents say is most stressful about kids? 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Beautiful South on the way soon and the Blue Tones.
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0: happy Monday if you've just joined us. Yeah, welcome along to the start of your brand new week. It is Nation 90s Breakfast with the best variety of 90s hits, just like that. George Michael, Star People 97, 6:41 right now, on the day that you need to stand in the middle of town, clear your throat like you got some big news from the king, and then shout something important at people who are just trying to buy a sandwich. Why would you do such a thing? Because, of course, today is International Town Criers Day. They're dying out, town criers. You don't get them very many places nowadays, do you? I'll keep you going this morning. I've got Reef on the way next, a song that always reminds me of being a student. Might do the same for you. Some Kim Sims coming up too.
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0: There is Kim Sims, Too Blind to See It on Nation 90s as we set you up for your Monday with the best variety of 90s hits. I've got the latest news and weather on the way at 7. Before that, though, one of the only songs in the world, I think, that is done from the perspective of a child's nightlight. Any ideas what it is? It's on the way. First, though.
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0: How much ice cream do you reckon you could buy with £777,000? I'm going with quite a lot. And the way the weather's looking this week, oh, you might just need it. It's going to be another hot one. You could even buy that expensive stuff that costs like £6 for a little tub. You know the stuff I'm talking about? 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More than £750,000. And it could be landing in your bank account by the end of the week. Yes, it is Make Me a Winner. 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Even if you don't spend it on ice cream, you could spend it on getting aircon for your bedroom so you get a good night's sleep. 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
8: The top stories this hour. More than 2,700 people are thought to have died because of May and June's record heat waves in England and Wales. Researchers say the hot weather can lead to heat exhaustion, stress on the heart, and a worsening of lung conditions. Dr. Claire Barnes helped on the report.
9: If we don't do anything to slow the rate of warming and ultimately stop it, then at some point the number of people dying from heat stress in the summer will overtake the number of people that are dying during the winter months.
8: Meanwhile, firefighters are currently dealing with 19 wildfires across England and Wales. Two men who went into the sea to rescue two children have died. It happened at a beach in Hartlepool yesterday afternoon. Police say there's nothing to suggest former MP Anne Widdecombe's death was politically motivated. Detectives have been given more time to question a 28-year-old suspect. And Yannick Sinner says there's no better place to play tennis than Wimbledon after winning a second title there. Italy's world number one came from a set down to beat French Open champion Alexander Zverev.
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8: Another very warm and sunny day across the UK with highs at around 32 Celsius. That's the latest. I'm Becky Cahill.
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0: There is James Laid getting us into your Monday morning on Nation 90, 7:15, 13th of July. Hello, it is Roberto here. If, like me, you had a sport-free weekend, I think we are in the minority. There was so much sport over the weekend, wasn't there? I'm not going to talk about any of it this morning because I'm sure you're aware my knowledge of sport would fit on the back of a stamp and there'd be room for some other stuff as well. I will just keep the best variety of 90s hits coming. The guys next who have broken millions of fans' hearts by saying there's never going to be another circus tour. And I've got the Monday teaser.
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0: That's Pretty Woman and Sleepless in Seattle, to be returned by tomorrow night. Oh, and please remember to rewind the tape.
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This is Nation 90s. Welcome to your Monday, if that alarm's just gone off. It's Crystal Waters playing for you there. Gypsy Woman, 7:23. Obviously, I have a Monday teaser. We do this every week. Something to help get that grey matter back in gear after maybe relaxing it a bit for the weekend. This morning teaser goes like this. What is it 70% of parents say is most stressful about kids? Dave Roberts. The never-ending questions. It's the why one that gets me. You give them an answer to a question and they're straight away, they go, why? It's the wrong guess, but I like it. Steve Wilson, getting them to sleep in this heat. I think it's tough for anyone, isn't it? What is it 70% of parents say is most stressful about kids? Let me have your guess through our Facebook page. Search for Nation 90s. I'll get CJ Lewis on right after the Bare Naked Ladies. It's

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0: 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Maybe with a picnic in the park or a trip to the beach? Took my kids down to the beach again because they've got one of these splash parks there. Absolutely love the splash car park. Not interested in the sea anymore. They just want to spend time in the splash park. We never had those as kids. Like, best we got was like a sprinkler in the garden, if you were lucky. And we had hours of fun with that as well. Ace of Base on the way soon and some Westlife.
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0: Westlife, If I Let You Go. It is Nation 90, 7:49 for your Monday, 13th of July. I've got a Monday teaser for you this morning. I'll recap it just after 8. I'll get the Wham-Doo project on next. Right now, though. Make me a
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0: How much ice cream do you reckon you could buy with £777,000? I'm going with quite a lot. And the way the weather's looking this week, oh, you might just need it. It's going to be another hot one. You could even buy that expensive stuff that costs like £6 for a little tub. You know the stuff I'm talking about? We have got this cash for you to win. More than £750,000. And it could be landing in your bank account by the end of the week. Yes, it is Make Me a Winner. And you need to come and get involved in this right now. Even if you don't spend it on ice cream, you could spend it on getting aircon for your bedroom so you get a good night's sleep. 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And all the rules for this network competition are on our website. Lines are going to close this Friday, 17th of July at 5 p.m. And then we will make that call. If it's you we ring and you answer, go crazy, go wild, because you would have just bagged £777,000. And it'll be paid straight into your account after the call. You'll have the money in time for the weekend. Come and get involved right now. Just text PLAY, P-L-A-Y, to 65115. Good luck.
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1: You. Yeah, you. 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Up to whatever. We just wanted to let you know there's a lotto draw coming up and...
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5: The top stories this hour. New research estimates as many as 2,700 people may have died in England and Wales this year due to the heat waves in May and June. Scientists say approximately 59% of deaths that occurred during the May heat wave are attributable to the additional heat generated by climate change. Meanwhile, firefighters are currently dealing with 19 wildfires across England and Wales. Dave Swallow is from the National Fire Chiefs Council.
6: There's absolutely no need to have any kind of naked flame. Barbecues, campfires, fireworks, take your rubbish home with you. There's occasions where glass bottles magnify the sun's light.
5: Jurassic Park and Peaky Blinders star Sam Neill has died at the age of 78. The Northern Ireland-born New Zealand actor's family say he passed away suddenly after being given the all-clear from cancer. Detectives are continuing to question a man over the murder of former MP Anne Widdecombe. He was arrested in Rotherham on Saturday night. And for a second year in a row, Jannik Sinner is the men's Wimbledon champion. The Italian beats French Open winner Alexander Zverev on centre court yesterday.
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5: Another very warm and sunny day across the UK with highs at around 32 Celsius. That's the latest. I'm Becky Cahill.
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8: Just after eight for your Monday. Good morning. Welcome along to your brand new week. Thanks for starting it with us. I'm Roberto here at Nation 90s, playing you the best variety of 90s hits. And if you need something to get you going, I have a tune on the way from the Trainspotting soundtrack that should do just the thing. First up, some M People on

0: If you weren't feeling ready for Monday before that song, I think you definitely are after it. What a tune to get you going. Underworld's Born Slippy on Nation 90s, where you get the best variety of 90s hits. It's 8:14 for the 13th of July. I've got a Monday teaser for you as well. That'll help get your grey matter back in gear. What is it 70% of parents say is most stressful about kids? Lisa Bennett, trying to keep them entertained. You're so close with that answer, I might just give it to you. Sharon Phillips says, the endless washing. Oh, don't even go there. Martha Brooks, nothing, they're amazing. She's put a winky face emoji. I don't think she means that. What is it 70% of parents say is most stressful about kids? Let me have your guess through our Facebook page. Search for Nation 90s. The real answer just before 9, and All For One play next.
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If you're in the car this morning enjoying the tunes, obviously thank you for having us on. Have you got a towel with you? It is the essential item in this heat. You're wondering why, aren't you? There is De Lacy's Hideaway on Nation 90s, 8:23 for your Monday morning. A towel is needed to stop you burning yourself when you sit on your chair after leaving the car in the sun all day long. Oh, it's nasty. And also to stop you from sticking to the seat, because there's nothing worse than having to peel yourself off the chair from all the sweat where you've been driving. It's disgusting, isn't it? Yes, it's going to be another hot week. Enrique's on the way. First, though, Baby Bird on Nation 90s.

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0: Heavy D and the Boys on Nation 90's 8:45 with the answer on the way to this morning's Monday teaser. I wonder if you've got it right. I've got Eternal coming up as well right now, though.
1: Player.
0: How much ice cream do you reckon you could buy with £777,000? I'm going with quite a lot. And the way the weather's looking this week, oh, you might just need it. It's going to be another hot one. You could even buy that expensive stuff that costs like £6 for a little tub. You know the stuff I'm talking about? 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And it could be landing in your bank account by the end of the week. 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Even if you don't spend it on ice cream, you could spend it on getting aircon for your bedroom so you get a good night's sleep. 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Lines are going to close this Friday, 17th of July at 5 p.m. And then we will make that call. If it's you we ring and you answer, go crazy, go wild, because you would have just bagged £777,000. And it'll be paid straight into your account after the call. You'll have the money in time for the weekend. Come and get involved right now. Just text PLAY, P-L-A-Y, to 65115. 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

There is S Club 7 on Nation 90s as we kick off your Monday. Thanks for joining us. I'm Roberto, 8:53, with a Monday teaser, of course, to help get that grey matter back in gear after the weekend. What is it 70% of parents say is most stressful about kids? We had some interesting answers. Dave Roberts said the never-ending questions. Gail Roberts said the mess everywhere. Rob Harrison, homework battles. Trying to do the homework with them, that's tough on its own. All wrong guesses. Lisa Bennett got it nearly right by saying trying to keep them entertained. And after she said that, loads of people got it right. 70% of parents say school holidays and keeping them entertained are the hardest things about having kids. Those two words, I'm bored, fill you with fear, don't they? Yay for the summer holidays approaching. The wonder stuff on the way first, though. Lonnie Gordon on Nation 90s.

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2: The top stories this hour. More than 2,700 people are thought to have died because of May and June's record heat waves in England and Wales. Researchers say the hot weather can lead to heat exhaustion, stress on the heart, and a worsening of lung conditions. Dr. Claire Barnes helped on their report.
3: If we don't do anything to slow the rate of warming and ultimately stop it, then at some point the number of people dying from heat stress in the summer will overtake the number of people that are dying during the winter months.
2: Meanwhile, we're told firefighters are currently dealing with nearly 20 wildfires across England and Wales. Experts say this dry weather puts the UK at exceptional risk of blazes. Jurassic Park star Sam Neill has died at the age of 78. His family say the actor's death in Sydney was sudden and unexpected. Detectives are continuing to question a man over the murder of former MP Anne Widdecombe. He was arrested in Rotherham on Saturday. And England are back in training at their Kansas City base ahead of flying to Atlanta for their World Cup semi-final on Wednesday night. They'll be taking on three-time champions Argentina.
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2: Another very warm and sunny day across the UK with highs at around 32 Celsius. That's the latest. I'm Becky Cahill.
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0: Beautiful South with their wicked little lyrics. Perfect 10, helping us get into the 90s top 10s on Nation 90s for your Monday morning. It's 9:15, I'm Roberto with an hour's worth of the biggest songs from back in the day. All of them were top 10, obviously. But what are you doing whilst I'm playing them? I'd love to give you a little shout as we start Monday morning, whether you're celebrating something, maybe just stuck in work as normal or something else. Say hi through our Facebook page, search for Nation 90, send me a little message. One of the most loved sing-along songs from the 90s next comes from a very famous TV show. And Peter Andre.
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Lisa, headphones in, listening online right now, loving Nation 90 to start her Monday. It's good to have you here. That's for you, Peter Andre, Mysterious Girl on Nation 90s and the 90s Top 10s, with The Cure playing soon right now. 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

0: David Lloyd team pumping out this morning. Loving it for their Monday. It's good to have you guys along. There is Robin S. Show Me Love on Nation 90s. Hi, Carl Webster as well. All about these tunes in the van this morning. Cruising around, sunglasses on. Air conditioning full blast, no doubt. I'll keep you going with Sixpence None the Richer real soon. First, though.
1: Nation player.
0: How much ice cream do you reckon you could buy with £777,000? I'm going with quite a lot. And the way the weather's looking this week, oh, you might just need it. It's going to be another hot one. You could even buy that expensive stuff that costs like £6 for a little tub. You know the stuff I'm talking about? We have got this cash for you to win. More than £750,000. And it could be landing in your bank account by the end of the week. Yes, it is Make Me a Winner. And you need to come and get involved in this right now. Even if you don't spend it on ice cream, you could spend it on getting aircon for your bedroom so you get a good night's sleep. 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Lines are going to close this Friday, 17th of July at 5 p.m. And then we will make that call. 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And it'll be paid straight into your account after the call. You'll have the money in time for the weekend. Come and get involved right now. 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

morning to the team at County Kitchens. Loving this morning to get them going. Bucketheads on Nation 90s. Emma at Riverside Opticians just found us. Loving the old school vibes. It's good to have you here. Rhys Morgan's enjoying the tunes at Arnold Clark as well. Whatever you're doing with your Monday, have a brilliant one. Stick with us. We'll get you through with the best variety of 90s hits. And I'll see you back here tomorrow. From 6, of course. The Honey's on the way right after Prince on

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6: You know what you're getting with a football away game. 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
9: Top stories this hour. New research estimates as many as 2,700 people may have died in England and Wales this year due to the heat waves we saw in May and June. This comes as we're told firefighters are currently dealing with nearly 20 wildfires across the two countries. The Home Secretary is expected to set out changes to the law later in order to deport the Rochdale grooming gang leader. Shabir Ahmed, who's 73, was released from prison this month after serving 14 years of a 22-year sentence for 30 child sex offences. Shabana Mahmood is due to say she's found a way to close a legal loophole which prevents his deportation to Pakistan. Catherine Atkinson is the victims minister.
10: This government would like him not to be in this country, and they have been focused on exploring how to achieve that. If it needs legislative changes, if it needs that kind of change, then that is what people are focused on delivering.
9: And Sam Neill, who starred in Jurassic Park, has died. The 78-year-old actor's family say he passed with the dignity that has characterised his whole life.
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9: Another very warm and sunny day across the UK with highs at around 32 Celsius. That's the latest. I'm Becky Cahill.
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12: Thank you, Roberto. Hello, good morning. Welcome to Nation 90s. Temperature cooler today. Songs are still hot. We're playing the best variety of 90s hits like this. The Lightning Seeds, Change.

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0: 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It's Nation 90s with the best variety of 90s hits. The original I Love You Baby from 95 on soon. And Fun Loving Criminals, yes, Scooby Snacks coming next. 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

0: Third Eye Blind and a Semi-Charmed Life. This is Tony here at Nation 90s. Welcome to Monday. Right, I've got your mayor on Forgotten 90s, All About the Money, and Chakademus and Flyers. 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
4: The top stories this hour. Experts are warning excess heat is now the most dangerous form of extreme weather in the UK. It follows a report which suggests the heat waves we saw in May and June resulted in 2,700 deaths across England and Wales. It also found climate change was a key cause, with two-fifths dying due to heat caused by human activity such as burning fossil fuels. GP Dr. Sonia Adesara says society needs to adapt.
5: I've had mothers calling me saying that they're in the, you know, the top flat of a top building. They can't get the temperature to cool down. They're worried about their babies overheating. So we have to be doing more to making sure that everyone has accessible, cool spaces to go to during the daytime.
4: The Home Secretary is expected to set out how she'll change the law so that a Pakistan-born grooming gang leader can be deported. Shabir Ahmed from Rochdale was released from jail last month. Jurassic Park star Sam Neill's died at the age of 78. His family say his death was sudden and unexpected. And England are back in training at their Kansas City base ahead of flying to Atlanta for their World Cup semi-final on Wednesday.
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4: Another very warm and sunny day across the UK with highs at around 32 Celsius. That's the latest. I'm Becky Cahill.
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6: 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Here's Right Said Fred.
7: 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Love's going to leave.

0: 1994 is a great year of music, right? There's China Black Searching. They disbanded shortly after that. Let's get on the ocean colour scene. The Day We Caught the Train and Ace of Base arrived in 1993. We'll play that tune. They hit the UK with All That She Wants next. Make me a
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0: On Friday, we paid out a life-changing £750,000 to Pat. She thought things like this just never happened to her, and they could happen to you, because this time we're going even bigger. This time, it's £777,000. It's a new chance for you to bring home life-changing cash this Friday.

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0: playing the London Stadium. That's where I saw them. Obviously, they played across the UK. You might have gone to a different venue, but they were absolutely tremendous. Gary Barlow says, no chance of the circus show ever coming back for a third go-round. He said, I was hard doing that at 55. It looked difficult, to be fair, Gary. When you got down on your knees during prayer, I was thinking, is he going to get back up again?
1: 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Psst.
2: You. Yeah, you. 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
2: 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Players must be 18 or over.
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Smash Mouth and All Star and Nation 90. Salt and Pepper, Let's Talk About Sex. This was definitely played, wasn't it, on Saturday night? Here comes Gala, Freed from Desire, Nation 90s.

0: Dan Pepper, let's talk about sex here at Nation 90s with Alison Limerick coming soon. And next today, the M People, Heather Small. How can I love you more, Nation 90s?
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4: Top stories this hour. There's a warning we should do more to tackle climate change, as experts suggest excess heat's the most dangerous form of extreme weather. According to data, the hot temperatures in May and June have led to 2,700 deaths in England and Wales. Meanwhile, firefighters are tackling wildfires across parts of the two countries this lunchtime. The Home Secretary is expected to announce changes to the Immigration Act so the Rochdale grooming gang leader can be deported to Pakistan. 73-year-old Shabir Ahmed was released from prison recently. Sam Neill, best known for starring in Jurassic Park and Peaky Blinders, has died aged 78. His family say he passed away in Sydney. And England have been given a World Cup fitness boost. Joe Rawson's in Atlanta.
5: Nico O'Reilly is expected to be fit for the semi-final clash against Argentina on Wednesday night, despite suffering a hamstring problem in the quarterfinal victory over Norway on Saturday. Declan Rice has recovered from illness and should also train fully, although several players are still being monitored after playing in extreme heat in Miami.
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4: Another very warm and sunny day across the UK with highs at around 32 Celsius. That's the latest. I'm Becky Cahill.
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0: It celebrated its 30th anniversary just last week. There's Spice Girls Wannabe. This is Tony here at Nation 90's Best Variety of 90s. It's Westlife soon. Janet Jackson, Whoops Now, next. Make me a
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Help us sing along to that. Kenya Des, Westlife from 1999 and Flying Without Wings. We're across the UK, we're Nation 90s with the Eurovision entry from 96, Gina G, coming real soon. 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
2: 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Yeah. Get down tonight.

0: S-Club, I'm having an S-Club party. Someone tell them it's Monday. This is Tony Devon here at Nation 90s with Strike You Sure Do and Blink 182. What's My Age Again on Forgotten 90s next.
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6: The top stories this hour, and we're just hearing counter-terror police are now leading on the investigation into the death of Anne Widdecombe. The 78-year-old was found dead at her home in Devon on Thursday after suffering serious injuries. We're told it's after new information's come to light. Experts are claiming excess heat is the most dangerous form of extreme weather as people are urged to take climate change seriously. According to data, the hot temperatures in May and June may have led to 2,700 deaths in England and Wales. Emma Howard-Boyd chairs the National Heat Risk Commission.
7: We need to move away from an emergency response into a national strategic response, looking at how every department and government at every level can build in an upgrade that takes account of cooling options.
6: And England will wear their home kit against Argentina when the two sides meet in their World Cup semi-final on Wednesday. It means Thomas Tuchel's side will be in traditional white, while Lionel Messi's team will be in their dark blue away kit.
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6: Cloudy and warm with sunshine across most places today and a bit of an easterly breeze. That's the latest. I'm Louise Easton.
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0: 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Vanilla Ice, Ice Ice Baby, and Corona's Rhythm of the Night next. 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

0: DJ Jürgen, Alice DJ, and Better Off Alone sounds great here at Nation 90s from 99. Let's get on Melanie Williams and Sub Sub, There Ain't No Love, There Ain't No Use. And Karen Ramirez is Looking for Love. Aren't we all, Karen? Next at Nation 90s.
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0: Live in joy, don't stop moving in Nation 90s. The Backstreet Boys are Wanted That Way, plays real soon. And Dean and Carol from 93. There Ain't No Man, Nation 90s.
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1: The top stories this hour. Counter-terror police now leading the investigation into the death of the former Conservative MP Anne Widdecombe. We're told it's because new information and evidence has come to light after the 78-year-old Reform UK spokeswoman was found dead on Thursday. Reporter Gareth Barlow has been reading a statement from counter-terrorism policing.
2: Specialist officers have been working alongside colleagues in Devon and Cornwall Police. The man in custody has since been rearrested on suspicion of commission, preparation or instigation of acts of terrorism.
1: There's a warning to do more to tackle climate change, as experts suggest excess heat is the most dangerous form of extreme weather. According to data, the hot temperatures in May and June may have led to 2,700 deaths in England and Wales. And Richard E. Grant has described Sam Neill as an officer and a gentleman following his death at the age of 78. The New Zealand actor was known for his roles in Jurassic Park and Peaky Blinders.
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1: Cloudy and warm with sunshine across most places today and a bit of an easterly breeze. That's the latest. I'm Louise Easton.
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5: 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Neil Fox here. We are Nation 90s with some sun.

0: Now, this one goes out to the one I love. We are Nation 90s. Four great songs, very different styles, one brilliant decade. R.E.M., Britney, E17 and Gabrielle, and Desiree and Life. Right, Stereophonics coming up. UB40 on the way. TLC and Blur and Lisa Loeb all coming up. Oh, and A Tribe Called Quest for a forgotten 90s classic. 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

0: A Monday afternoon across the UK, we are Nation 90s. Tom, thanks for getting in contact. Hello, Mick. Happy birthday to you. And Brendan as well in Sunderland. Hello, Brendan. I'm a new listener. I've been turned on to Nation 90s by my best mate, Dave, who has been listening to you for about 2 months now. He keeps saying, what a great mix of music you guys play from the 90s. It's my favourite decade, so I thought I'd give it a whirl. And here I am.
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Monday afternoon across the UK. Beautiful South, don't marry her, marry me. You needed me, according to Boyzone. On Monday the 13th of July, a few big birthdays. Talisa from N-Dubs, 38 today. Ian Hislop, 66 today. Indiana Jones, Harrison Ford is 84 today. And Patrick Stewart is 2 years older. So Patrick Stewart is 86 today. If it is your birthday, let us know and we can say hello, or friends, family, or work contacts. Come on, get in contact. Let's play in the song today.

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0: You know, we are not giving away £750,000 this Friday. 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You could win £777,000. 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

Oh, can I kick it? Yes, you can. It was A Tribe Called Quest. Thank you, Gabriel, who's got in contact from Bracknell. Hey, Gabriel, how are you? Thank you very much indeed for getting in contact. I grew up with a little bit of hip-hop, most of it borrowed from my elder brother called Tom. If you could play A Tribe Called Quest and say hello to me and Tom, that would be great. I love this song. Nice and simple. Thanks, Gabriel. Appreciate you getting in contact. Hope you're having a nice Monday afternoon. If you're listening and you've got suggestions for forgotten 90s classics, please get in contact, 07740938500. 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

0: Afternoon, feel good, fats and small. Got to turn around into our first hour. Late lunch, early drive. I'm here from 2 until 6 every afternoon. Trendy Trevor Marshall here between 6 and 10 tonight. And then we chill things down every night. Very good show. Handpicked playlist, Mark Franklin with his chilled 90s songs from 10.
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5: The top stories this hour. Counter-terror policing are now leading the investigation into the death of Anne Widdecombe. Officers say new evidence has come to light 4 days after the former prisons minister was found with serious injuries at her home on Dartmoor. A man has been rearrested on suspicion of commission, preparation or instigation of acts of terrorism. Reporter Dan Whitehead is outside Devon and Cornwall police headquarters.
6: There's been developments as they've been questioning that 28-year-old British white man from Rotherham. Evidence and those interviews, that the evidence they've gathered from the house there, police have been outside the house in Rotherham, evidence from his police interviews has brought in terrorism police now.
5: A 59-year-old man's been arrested after a 4-year-old girl died following a crash involving a car in Nottinghamshire. Emergency services were called to the village of Gotham yesterday afternoon. And experts are warning the UK needs to be more prepared for warm temperatures, as new data reveals the heat waves in May and June led to 2,700 deaths across England and Wales.
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5: Cloudy and warm with sunshine across most places today and a bit of an easterly breeze. That's the latest. I'm Louise Easton.
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0: Nation Radio. On another wonderful Monday afternoon across the UK. Foxy here. Drive time, we are Nation 90s. With such an epic mix of songs for you this afternoon. Beverly Knight, Brand New Heavies, Elton John, Spice Girls, Cher,

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1: Hey, yo, Beverly. Oh,
2: chill, man.
1: What's up? It's Funk Doc, baby.
2: Remember me?
1: Yeah, what up?
2: Yeah, what's up?

0: But she made some great songs. Beverly Knight, what a voice, made it back. John Cicada and People Cardigans. Four more brilliant songs. One amazing decade. Right, we are Nation 90s. Monday afternoon across the UK. For most of us, beautiful sunshine by day. A little bit cooler at night, which is working out
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about the way you look tonight from Elton John. It was the brand new Heavy's Midnight at the Oasis, perfect for a sunny Monday afternoon. Elton, of course, one of the huge stars of Live Aid. I'm only mentioning that because it was this day, July the 13th, back in 1985. Those two amazing afternoons, London and also Philadelphia, and the lineup just insane. I'm sure I'll be playing some more artists who appeared at Live Aid later on this afternoon. Right, Naked in the Rain now, Blue Pearl, Spice Girls coming up shortly, and how to win £777,000. Yeah, we put the money up again this week. £770,000. What would you buy with all that money? Proper, proper, life-changing, tax-free cash. Tell you how to get involved very shortly.

0: Right, stop on the Spice Girls. Today is International Rock Day. Nothing to do with the music, all to do with, you know, rock, the stuff under our feet. It's also International Town Criers Day. Hear ye, hear ye. That is enough of that, but we'll dive a little bit deeper into International Rock Day later on. Don't forget, if you've got birthdays, anniversaries, or anything you want mentioning today, get involved, please. 07740938500. Share and the Shoop Shoop song. It's a bit of a tongue twister on the way.
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Some non-stop 90s, Monday afternoon across the UK. Right, Neil Fox here. Glad you found us. 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Nation 60s, 70s, 80s, 90s and noughties. Nation Rocks, Nation Dance, Nation Love. It's all on there. Even Nation Christmas, if you fancy a burst of Bublé or Mariah Carey. It's all on there. 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
5: The top stories this hour. Counter-terror police are now leading the investigation into the death of former Minister Anne Widdecombe. 4 days after she was found with serious injuries at her home in Devon, officers say new evidence has come to light. House of Commons Speaker Sir Lindsay Hoyle has been paying tribute to the 78-year-old.
6: Anne was fierce and endured robust political debate. Whether you agree with her or not, she was principled, spoke her mind and was true to her beliefs, which were informed by a Christian faith.
5: A 28-year-old man is currently being questioned by police. An investigation's underway after the bodies of three people were found at a house in Ballymena in Northern Ireland. Police say they're related and there's no ongoing risk to the public. 12 people have been arrested across the country by counter-terror police as part of an investigation into extreme right-wing terrorism. It relates to a threat against an Islamic event in Suffolk at the weekend. And in cricket, India have thrashed England by 270 runs in the historic first women's test match to be played at Lords.
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5: Cloudy and warm with sunshine across most places today and a bit of an easterly breeze. That's the latest. I'm Louise Easton.
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8: Monday afternoon across the UK. Foxy here. We are Nation 90s. It's a late lunch. It's an early drive. I'm here till 6.

0: Such a classic song to end our first sweep of songs this hour. Four great tracks, four different styles, one brilliant decade. Scorpions, Wind of Change, Eternal, Stay, Mark Morrison, Return of the Mac, and Out of Sweden, Ace of Base and The Sign. Right, good afternoon. Foxy here, late lunch, early drive. Some double denim from those Irish girls on the way very shortly. Texas coming up, Todd Terry coming up, even Celine Dion coming up with maybe one of your favourite Disney themes. It's all coming up before 5 o'clock this afternoon. If you want to mention this afternoon, 07740938500. If you have something to celebrate, you have some suggestions for forgotten 90s classics, get in contact or email through our website, through nationplayer.com.
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It's all right. You are my destiny. It's Lionel Richie. We are Nation 90s. Monday afternoon, we're still beautiful, beautiful blue skies for a vast amount of the UK, and then slightly cooler evenings, which makes it a little bit easier to sleep. It's Monday the 13th of July. It's International Rock Day. Nothing to do with the music. Every year, it honours literal rocks and the study of geology. People also use this day to say,

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1: 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What?

It is Monday afternoon across the UK. I hope you're having a good afternoon. I'm Neil Fox. This is Drive Time from 2 to 6 every day with another mix of non-stop 90s classics. Five, Supergrass, All Right. And we continue with Savage Garden and To the Moon and Back.

0: Another 90s club classic, Todd Terry, Something Going On. Monday afternoon, it is drive time. Do you have a favourite Disney theme? I only mention this, I've got a great song from Celine Dion coming up from one of Disney's huge animated classics. It's on.
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0: Last Friday, Pat in Manchester was our £750,000 winner, but hey, we're not doing that anymore. We've upped the money to £777,000. And you can win that on Friday when Kate Thornton phones you up because you've got your number in the draw. 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Lines are closing at 5 this Friday. You're playing for £777,000. It's a guaranteed winner. Somebody does win the lot. 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

0: 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Foxy here, Drive Time, we are Nation 90s. Celine Dion and Peebo Bryson, Heavy D and the Boys, Republica, and Take That. And there's more on the way.
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6: The top stories this hour. Police say new evidence means counter-terror officers have taken over the investigation into Anne Widdecombe's death. A 28-year-old man who was being held on suspicion of murder has been rearrested on other charges. The former prisons minister was found with serious injuries at her Devon home on Thursday, around 24 hours after it's thought she was killed. Dal Babu's a former chief superintendent at the Metropolitan Police Force.
7: Just because counter-terrorism officers are involved doesn't necessarily mean it's terrorism matter, but all the resources of police service across the country are being made available to ensure the effective and timely investigation.
6: Iran's Islamic Revolutionary Guard Corps has been banned in the UK under new national security powers. Anyone carrying out attacks on its behalf faces life in prison. And data roaming charges are being scrapped for British tourists and business people heading to Switzerland. A new trade deal will also allow UK citizens to use e-gates at the country's airports.
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6: A few showers across southern coastal counties, cloudy in the east, clearer elsewhere, dry and sunny tomorrow. That's the latest. I'm Louise Easton.
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0: That's Pretty Woman and Sleepless in Seattle, to be returned by tomorrow night. Oh, and please remember to rewind the tapes.
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0: songs from one of the great decades. Foxy here. We are Nation 90s with EMF and George Michael and S Club 7 and Sybil with Baby Bird and The Cure and SWV and The Rembrandts and Blackstreet, all coming up before 6 o'clock this afternoon. Nice to have you listening. I hope your Monday afternoon's going all right. If you want to get in contact, maybe email me.
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Monday afternoon across the UK. I hope you're having a good one. I'm here every day with the late lunch and early drive between 2 and 6. Trevor Marshall here looks after your evenings now on Nation 90s. And then we have the chilled 90s playlist with Mark Franklin coming up at 10 o'clock tonight. So far in this sweep, it's been a pretty good set of songs, including Baby Bird, Westlife, and we continue with Lonnie Gordon.

0: always the best playlist to sing along to. With The Cure and Friday I'm in Love and SWV, and a song we've been singing all weekend after that England win, Will Smith on the way.
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is on. SWV and Will Smith and Miami, and after that amazing win at the weekend. Did you stay up to watch? We did as well. There's some lovely stuff on social media. Harry Kane presented a legacy cap to a red legacy cap to David Beckham in Miami. And it's a very nice moment. He gave a little speech in front of the current England squad saying how proud they were all making us, not only over there, but also back home as well. Here, here. And so now we have a juicy game on Wednesday against Argentina. And the BBC put out an interesting thing on their website saying there are very few things that Lionel Messi has not done on a football pitch. But this coming Wednesday, 8 o'clock our time, it'll provide the 8-time Ballon d'Or winner with an altogether new experience. Despite making over 200 appearances and scoring 125 goals for Argentina, he has never faced the Three Lions. But this Wednesday, he will. So it's France-Spain tomorrow at 8 o'clock. So come Wednesday, we know who we'll be facing in the final, right? And then a tantalisingly brilliant game ahead. 8 o'clock kickoff Wednesday night, England-Argentina.

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0: Last Friday evening, I don't know if you heard that lovely moment when Pat from Manchester won £750,000. Well, that was then. This Friday, it could be you. 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You've got to be over 18. All the rules are on the website. Lines are closing at 5 on Friday. Kate Thornton hopefully picking your number out and giving you a call. 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It's £777,000. 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

A Monday afternoon, Foxy here, Drive Time. We are Nation 90's Backstreet Boys and Blackstreet featuring Dr. Dre and No Diggity. It is a Monday the 13th of July. We mentioned earlier that 41 years ago today, it was a Saturday, and of course it was Live Aid, those two massive gigs at Wembley Stadium and Philadelphia. If you roll the clock back to this day, July 13th, 1991, it was another big day in music. It was the day that Bryan Adams ended up going to number one with this song, Everything I Do It For You, from the Robin Hood soundtrack. It stayed at number one for a record-breaking 16

0: 16 amazing weeks hasn't been beaten at number one for Bryan Adams and Everything I Do. Thank you so much for listening. I'll be back with a late lunch and an early drive tomorrow afternoon from 2 o'clock.
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7: The top stories this hour. MPs are paying tribute to Anne Widdecombe, whose death is now being investigated by counter-terror police. The Commons Speaker, Sir Lindsay Hoyle, called her a courageous, principled politician. Home Secretary Shabana Mahmood described her as unique.
8: She brought an inimitable style to politics. She was forthright and fearless. As Lord Howard of Lyme can attest, she had a memorable turn of phrase, and she was joyful. She thought seriously about ideas, but she did not take herself too seriously, and that allowed her to reach beyond this place.
7: A 28-year-old man is being questioned. The UK, Ukraine and eight other European allies have agreed a deal to protect the continent from ballistic missiles. The French president's office says they'll cooperate on technology and production to deter attacks. And a 20-year-old woman's been arrested on suspicion of starting a fire on moorland in Greater Manchester. Fire chiefs say crews are dealing with 19 active outbreaks during hot weather across the UK.
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7: A few showers across southern coastal counties, cloudy in the east, clearer elsewhere, dry and sunny tomorrow. That's the latest. I'm Louise Easton.
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11: Thank you, Foxy, on Drive Time, back tomorrow afternoon from 2. This is Trev and the best variety of 90s hits for your Monday evening. Right, let's get going. Got the Pasadenas coming up, brilliant song, Sheryl Crow. But first up, here's Jamiroquai, Space Cowboy at Nation 90s.

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0: Heads Fly Away on Nation 90 is the best variety of 90s hits. The heat wave continues this week, but you know what? A lot of the kids break up at the end of this week, so you know what's going to happen with the weather, don't you? You know, this time next week, we'll be saying, summer holes are here for the kids, and the weather's rubbish.
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Okay, class. Rhythm is a mystery. Now that is a top 90s dance anthem right there. This is Nation 90s, the best variety of your 90s hits from a great decade of music. By the way, details coming up soon how you can grab yourself £777,000. I'll make me a winner. Details coming up soon. In the meantime, Daft Punk coming up, but first up, Hootie and the Blowfish and Nation 90s.

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1 week, the Bare Naked Ladies on Nation 90s, the best variety of 90s hits. Has there been any sport on this summer at all? I've kind of missed it, really, with Wimbledon, the football, the crickets. Got the golf later this week as well. The summer of sport continues. Where are you going to watch the game Wednesday night? It's Nation 90s. Here's Matt.

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4: The top stories this hour. The Home Secretary has confirmed a 28-year-old man arrested over Anne Widdecombe's murder was not known to the Prevent Anti-Extremism Programme. Counter-terror police have taken over the questioning of the white British suspect after the former minister was found dead at her Devon home last week. She joined Reform UK in 2023. The party's deputy leader, Richard Tice, told MPs a 78-year-old will be dearly missed.
5: Despite being a foot taller than her, I somehow always found myself looking up to her. And when she phoned, I was stood up on my toes. Incoming, beware.
4: The Muslim Council of Britain says police action over suspected far-right terror threat in Suffolk undoubtedly saved lives. 12 arrests were made at the event in Shrubland Hall, which went ahead over the weekend. And the Prime Minister signed the UK up to a European Union defence loan scheme for Ukraine. It gives British defence firms access to contracts which are backed by €90 billion in loans.
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4: A few showers across southern coastal counties, cloudy in the east, clearer elsewhere, dry and sunny tomorrow. That's the latest. I'm Louise Easton.
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The best variety of 90s hits and the brilliant James and Laid. This is Trevor this Monday evening. Roberta has breakfast for you when you wake up in the morning from 6. And Foxy has drive time from 2 tomorrow afternoon. We've got some top tunes coming up. Big dance banger with ATB on the way. But first of all, the beautiful South, Rotterdam.

when you weren't laughing at Joey. Or Kramer. You are probably cranking up this one. The best variety of 90s hits. Nation 90s.

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0: back with 911 and Robin S on Nation 90s, the best variety of 90s hits. 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That's what we got to give away. Details coming up soon. Dawn Penn and Brian Adams and Mel C, they play next in Nation 90s.
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0: Sean Penn. You Don't Love Me. No, no, no. 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We're through till 10. And now we can announce something massive for this week. 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
0: Now, you may well have heard that we just paid out a life-changing £750,000 to Pat. 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

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The best variety of 90s hits. And from 10 tonight, if you want to be chilled, then we certainly can do that with Mark Franklin and Nation 90s Chilled from 10 this evening. Songs like this. Here's Robbie. She's the one at Nation 90s.

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It is the Boo Radleys and Wake Up Boo on Nation 90s, the best variety of 90s hits. It's holiday time for a lot of people. And I read today that 20% of people, before they go on their holes, the day before, what do they do? It's not about getting money. So

0: coming out of your travel money, not about putting the lights on timers around the house. 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

Eagle Eye Cherry, Save Tonight, brilliant. And before that, Gina G. Good to hear that tonight. Ooh, ah, just a little bit on Nation 90s, the best variety of 90s hits. 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

0: Don't Walk Away on Nation 90s, the best variety of 90s hits on this Monday evening. Yeah, look, the big one on Wednesday night, of course. England take on Argentina, France and Spain tomorrow night, and then the Open Golf later this week. Wimbledon done and dusted. Don't worry, if you don't like sport, this time next week, it'll be a distant memory. Nation 90s, the Lighthouse Family, on the way for you next.
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0: 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We've got M People and Adamski on the way for you next.
1: You're not going to believe it. 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
1: 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Seriously, he's blown it out.
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The best variety of all your 90s songs. We have got a great playlist of tunes coming up. OMD between now and 10. Also, you'll hear M&8, but now Opus 3, It's a Fine Day.

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It's Alanis. One of the biggest albums, of course, of the 90s from Jagged Little Pill on Nation 90s, the best variety of 90s hits. Listen, thanks for your ears. Really appreciate it. Roberta has breakfast for you in the morning when you wake up from 6. Foxy on Drive from 2 tomorrow afternoon. And I'll leave you with the safe, chilled out hands of Mark Franklin with Nation 90s chilled from 10 tonight. But now, Sub Sub, Ain't No Use at Nation 90s.

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Welcome to Nation 90s and welcome to Monday night's Chilled 90s. Hope you've had a great day today. Hope your weekend was good as well, by the way. I'm Mark Franklin. Played Latricia McNeil, that was Stranded, and we got underway tonight with Massive Attack. The fabulous Unfinished Sympathy. Gonna play you a one-hit wonder from the mid-90s in just a bit. Remember Sweet Lullaby by Deep Forest? Oh, it's gonna sound great. After a trip to Hazard with Richard Marx.

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1: I just swear

Shania Twain on Nation 90s. That is From This Moment On. Good evening. It's Chilled 90s. We are on until midnight. Here's Driftwood now from Travis.

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1: You. Yeah, you. 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

such a fine moment from the catalogue of the Stone Roses. That is Waterfall on Nation 90s. You're listening to Monday Night's Chilled 90s. Thank you for doing so. I'm Mark Franklin. This is Paul Weller next and Wildwood.

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4: Nation

Before he became a pop star in his own right, he used to write songs for other people. One of his most notable from a few years prior to the release of that song, How Am I Supposed to Live Without You, Cher's I Found Someone, was written by Michael Bolton. Chilled 90s on Nation 90s. 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

Escaping by Dina Carroll on Chilled 90s from Nation 90s. A very good evening. This is Mark Franklin. In a moment, I'm going to play you a song from the catalogue of Madonna. And this particular song had its own premiere of the music video very late at night on Channel 4 back in 1991 when it was released. You may remember it. You may have stayed up to watch it. As a kid, I know I did. Felt very naughty, but now, very tame video. That'll be on after this tune from Blind Melon. It's No Rain.

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We have another Chilled 90s done for another evening. Thank you for listening. It's much appreciated. I'm Mark Franklin. I will return tomorrow night from 10 for another couple of hours of perfectly chilled songs showcasing the softer side of a wonderful decade for music. Playing out tonight with this little gem, Hallelujah, from Jeff Buckley.

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